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1: 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I'm Sam Hudson, and that's what's happening, Ottawa.
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And isn't it ironic? 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
1: 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Yeah, right, picture that with a Kodak. 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
2: Good morning. It's a clear drive over the Queensway and Highway 416. Highway 174 is also doing well, and I'm not seeing any major problems on city streets. It's a clear drive so far. 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And that's the latest traffic. 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
3: A detective with the Ottawa Police Service was handed a 24-month demotion following an unauthorized project involving private information. Detective Helen Grews, at a hearing on Tuesday, was found guilty of discreditable conduct due to unauthorized access to previous cases in the police service's record management system. The retrieval of sensitive case details from the database consisted of 9 infant or child death cases. As Grews said, she was privately investigating a possible link between these infant deaths and COVID-19 vaccinations, after also having contacted a victim infant's father outside of protocol to inquire about vaccination status. Hearing officer retired Superintendent Chris Kenwick said that her actions of discredit and perceived abuse of police power needed to be addressed and taken seriously. A Carlton Place salon was recently flagged for possible risks of infection. The findings of the investigation by Southeast Public Health at Galleria Nails, Spa, and Eyelashes on McNeely Avenue included the discovery of equipment that was not adequately cleaned and disinfected. Seth narrowed the affected clients down to those who received manicure, pedicure, or waxing services between July 4, 2023 and August 12, 2026. And although they added that no blood-borne infection was directly linked to the failed standards at the salon, such ailments as hepatitis B, hepatitis C, or even HIV could not be ruled out. The issues at the salon have since been corrected, but the health unit still recommends that those who recently visited should discuss their personal risk with a healthcare provider. Yes, not all maple syrup is the same, and yes, it can fly under the radar of even major grocers covering Ottawa, who now find themselves in the thick of a lawsuit against a Quebec producer accused of selling watered-down maple syrup labeled as pure, and at a considerable discount compared to other producers. The lawsuit was updated earlier this month to include the grocery chains due to a lack of due diligence on their part to validate the low-price offering of the Steve Bourdeau maple syrup cans against other brands, despite the Bourdeau brand continuing to defend its practices. Although still pending court approval, the suit also has provisions for consumer refunds and possibly another $100 compensation in damages for those who made Bourdeau purchases since April of 2023. From the Skywards News Center, I'm Joe Maracalatin.
0: 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Ottawa weather.
2: Today we have a high of 24 with a 30% chance of showers. Overnight tonight we have a low of 11 with a 30% chance of rain. Tomorrow sunny with a high of 25. Overnight we have a low of 11 with clear skies. And Saturday sunny with a high of 27. Overnight we have a low of 16 with a 40% chance of showers. And that's your Skywards weather. I'm Antonia Altabonte.
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Mix 98.5 and Ella Langley. That is Choosin' Texas. Good morning. It is the Dylan Black Show. How are you? We have a decent weather day ahead. Of course, calling for light rain, always calling for light rain. At one point yesterday, it was coming down like crazy. I was beginning to think, okay, in the morning, I said, we're going to get rain. And then we got sun and it was beautiful. And then rain. It's so hard to predict. Okay, so the high today, 29 degrees. Tonight, down to 11. Tomorrow, looking beautiful as we get into that weekend. 25 degrees and sun, 27 degrees expected on Saturday and sun. We have Ottawa's perfect music mix for you all morning. We'll get to celebrity birthdays coming up in moments. It is Fake Friends, the Dylan Black Show on Mix 98.5. 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

0: Mix 98.5 and Aerosmith, I Don't Want to Miss a Thing. Good morning, it is the Dylan Black Show. Remember this song?
1: Right on. They say this cat Shaft is a bad mother. I'm talking about Shaft.
0: So, Shaft.
1: He's a complicated man, but no one understands him but his woman.
0: That is Isaac Hayes, and Isaac would be celebrating a birthday today if we didn't lose him back in the day. He was born in 1942. We did lose him in 2008, Rock and Roll Hall of Famer. And of course, he was Chef on South Park, and I wanted to play some Chef South Park clips for you, but yeah, couldn't find any without inappropriateness. Robert Plant, by the way, of Zeppelin, is 78 today as well. And Andrew Garfield, 43, if you're celebrating today. Happy birthday. It is Lola Young. This is Messy, the Dylan Black Show on Mix 98.5.

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1: Here's what's happening, Ottawa. 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

Mix 98.5 and The Police, Every Breath You Take. Good morning, 14 degrees. And I'm Dylan Black. We could see light rain today, but it will feel like 29 degrees tomorrow, 25, and sun 27 on Saturday. And sun. So if I sound a bit tired, I am. I'm not going to lie. I hosted at Yuck Yucks last night, part of the Mike McDonald Summer Comedy Competition, and we do it every summer to raise awareness for organ donation, beadonor.com. Two people advanced to the finals happening on September 3rd. Two advanced to the wild card show for September 2nd. It was the opening night of the semifinals, and I get up there, and I wasn't that inappropriate. Family-friendly jokes, okay? But we'll do it again tonight, by the way, at 1394 Richmond Road below Biagio's. It is Alex Warren on Mix.

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1: 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And that's the latest traffic. 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
0: 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Ottawa weather.
1: Today we have a high of 24 with a 30% chance of showers. Overnight tonight we have a low of 11 with a 30% chance of rain. Tomorrow sunny with a high of 25. Overnight we have a low of 11 with clear skies. And Saturday sunny with a high of 27. Overnight we have a low of 16 with a 40% chance of showers. And that's your Skywards weather. I'm Antonia Altabonte.
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Mix 98.5 and Shawn Mendes. That is Stitches. Good morning. It is the Dylan Black Show. 29 degrees, the expected high today. So if you're a biker, like a bicyclist, okay, and you're out in Orleans, this is good news. The federal government and the city of Ottawa will be investing millions to help build bike lanes along two busy stretches of a road in the city's east end. The funding announced would create separated infrastructure for cyclists and pedestrians along Orleans Boulevard from the Ottawa River pathway to Boyer Road and Chantark Boulevard from the Vineyard Fortune roundabout to Orleans Boulevard. Now, when completed, the lanes will connect a mix of residential and commercial areas in Orleans, connecting to libraries, schools, and the future Covenant Glen LRT station. So, the only downside, millions of dollars to make this happen, but a lot of people going to be happy, and that is always good news. It is Miley Cyrus and Used to Be Young, the Dylan Black Show on Mix 98.5.

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1: 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Wow. Today, the high 29 degrees. Did you know that today is National Radio Day?
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2: On the Queensway eastbound, I'm just seeing volume through Green Bank and then through Parkdale. Queensway westbound looks good. Highway 174 is also doing well. And I'm not seeing any major issues. City streets still look good. We're also clear over our bridges. 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And that's the latest traffic. I'm Antonia Altabonte.
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3: A detective with the Ottawa Police Service was handed a 24-month demotion following an unauthorized project involving private information. Detective Helen Grews, at a hearing on Tuesday, was found guilty of discreditable conduct due to unauthorized access to previous cases in the police service's record management system. The retrieval of sensitive case details from the database consisted of 9 infant or child death cases. As Grews said, she was privately investigating a possible link between these infant deaths and COVID-19 vaccinations, after also having contacted a victim infant's father outside of protocol to inquire about vaccination status. Hearing officer retired Superintendent Chris Kenwick said that her actions of discredit and perceived abuse of police power needed to be addressed and taken seriously. A Carlton Place salon was recently flagged for possible risks of infection. The findings of the investigation by Southeast Public Health at Galleria Nails, Spa, and Eyelashes on McNeely Avenue included the discovery of equipment that was not adequately cleaned and disinfected. Seth narrowed the affected clients down to those who received manicure, pedicure, or waxing services between July 4, 2023 and August 12, 2026. And although they added that no blood-borne infection was directly linked to the failed standards at the salon, such ailments as hepatitis B, hepatitis C, or even HIV could not be ruled out. The issues at the salon have since been corrected, but the health unit still recommends that those who recently visited should discuss their personal risk with a healthcare provider. Yes, not all maple syrup is the same, and yes, it can fly under the radar of even major grocers covering Ottawa, who now find themselves in the thick of a lawsuit against a Quebec producer accused of selling watered-down maple syrup labeled as pure, and at a considerable discount compared to other producers. The lawsuit was updated earlier this month to include the grocery chains due to a lack of due diligence on their part to validate the low-price offering of the Steve Bourdeaux maple syrup cans against other brands, despite the Bourdeaux brand continuing to defend its practices. Although still pending court approval, the suit also has provisions for consumer refunds and possibly another $100 compensation in damages for those who made Bourdeaux purchases since April of 2023. From the Skywards News Center, I'm Joe Marichalatin.
0: 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Ottawa weather.
2: Today we have a high of 24 with a 30% chance of showers. Overnight tonight we have a low of 11 with a 30% chance of rain. Tomorrow sunny with a high of 25. Overnight we have a low of 11 with clear skies. And Saturday sunny with a high of 27. Overnight we have a low of 16 with a 40% chance of showers. And that's your Skywards weather. I'm Antonia Altabonte.
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Mix 98.5 and the Backstreet Boys, everybody. Good morning. It is the Dylan Black Show. So can I admit, I don't go to as many shows, concerts, as I used to. And apparently, Gen Xers are not. Gen Xer is born between 65 and 80. I'm born in 1977. They put together a list of things we need to do. So Gen Xers will want to go to shows again. Number one on the list is bring back physical tickets. Yeah, sometimes cell phone tickets cause anxiety. Yes. Yes. What about the purchase of your ticket should come with complimentary ibuprofen? Yeah. Tylenol, right? More chairs. Chairs are awesome. We like to sit down. Cleaner restrooms. Good luck, right? And find the band $1,000 for every minute that they're late taking to the stage because we like going to bed. Simple as that. And if it's spring or summer, the concert should begin at 3, be done by 6. That way nobody has to drive home in the dark. Good luck with all this, right? But hey, getting old, it is okay. These days, the Dylan Black Show on Mix 98.5. Good morning.

0: Cause I gotta have faith. Ooh, I gotta have faith. Because I gotta have faith, faith, faith. I gotta have faith, faith, faith.
1: Mix 98.5 and George Michael, that is Faith. Good morning. It is the Dylan Black Show, 29 degrees, the expected high. So, a woman in Missouri was nervous about running her first half marathon. She kept asking her boyfriend to run, but he kept saying no. What she didn't know was he was secretly training. Yeah, on race day, he surprised her, and she immediately got emotional. And here is Jason Burns surprising Emma Kessler.
2: You're making me nervous. 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
3: 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Are you doing it?
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6: We are 4.6 miles in, hanging in there. We are at like 9 3/4, almost at 10. How you feeling?
7: Oh. Amazing.
6: Woo, amazing. Yippee. It was a little short of 13 miles. How do you feel?
3: Way better now that we're done.
1: So not sure how I feel about it, all the lying. And how did she not know? You get sweaty. You get sweaty. And it takes a while anyway for me to come down from that sweat. But I guess sweet? I don't know. It is Taylor Swift. I knew it. I knew you. 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

98.5 and Rihanna, the only girl in the world. I'm Dylan Black. So on Wednesday, I mentioned that somebody was scammed out of $3,900 trying to get a parking spot downtown. Ottawa police now investigating more than 20 reports involving alleged downtown parking scams, with police saying the reports appear to be connected to the same individual. Wow, that is crazy. So if you are trying to get a spot downtown as things begin to get kind of tense with all the commuting to and fro the downtown area, especially beginning in September, please be vigilant. Another person, I guess, but $3,900 for somebody, as we reported yesterday, but then another person around $3,800, and all seems to be the same person. That person is terrible for doing that to others. There's no doubt about it, so please be vigilant. Mix 98.5.

0: 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Traffic.
1: On Highway 174 westbound, a bus lane is now closed between Jeanne d'Arc Boulevard for construction, and this is until 10 a.m. to 2 p.m. today. And the Queensway eastbound, I'm just seeing volume still from about Maitland to Parkdale. Westbound looks good. Highway 416 is trouble-free, and I'm not seeing any major incidents with our bridges. We're doing well in both directions. Whitewater Beer Spa brings a Nordic spa experience to the Ottawa River with access to hot tubs, saunas, river and pool dips, a sandy beach, campfires, and cozy cabins for those staying overnight. Detox, retox, recover. WhitewaterBeerSpa.ca. And that's the latest traffic. I'm Antonia Altabonte.
0: 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Ottawa weather.
1: Today we have a high of 24 with a 30% chance of showers. Overnight tonight we have a low of 11 with a 30% chance of rain. Tomorrow sunny with a high of 25. Overnight we have a low of 11 with clear skies. And Saturday, sunny with a high of 27. Overnight we have a low of 16 with a 40% chance of showers. And that's your Skywards weather. I'm Antonia Altabonte.
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0: 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Somber and back to friends, it is the Dylan Black Show. Good morning. This is Mix 985.

Mix 98.5 and the Smiths. How soon is now? Good morning. It is the Dylan Black Show. So the Ottawa Titans, the baseball game team, we want to keep them here, okay? Plenty of great baseball games still to be played, but not many, okay? Tonight, the Mississippi Mud Monsters are in town. And tomorrow night, there will be fireworks. It is Bark in the Park on Saturday. And can I tell you, the final home game of this year, it is the 3rd of September. Their final game of the season will be the 6th of September. The season flew by. Remember a couple of months back, they filled the place. And all of a sudden, we're talking about it being over for the year. So great weather, perhaps today, for sure, Friday, Saturday, to check out a game, OttawaTitans.com, supporting baseball in Ottawa. It is Hozier and Too Sweet. Good morning. 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
0: 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Traffic.
2: Highway 174 westbound has a bus lane closed through Jeanne d'Arc Boulevard for construction from 10 a.m. to 2 p.m. today. And you will find some delays, and then you will just find the usual volume through Jeanne d'Arc Boulevard. The Queensway eastbound stopping over from about Woodruff to Parkdale. Westbound slows from the split now to Nicholas. And actually in Gatineau, it looks like we're dealing with a crash on Highway 148 just before you hit Highway 5. Other than that, I'm not seeing any other major problems. 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And that's the latest traffic. I'm Antonia Altabonte.
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3: A detective with the Ottawa Police Service was handed a 24-month demotion following an unauthorized project involving private information. Detective Helen Grews, at a hearing on Tuesday, was found guilty of discreditable conduct due to unauthorized access to previous cases in the police service's record management system. The retrieval of sensitive case details from the database consisted of 9 infant or child death cases. As Grews said, she was privately investigating a possible link between these infant deaths and COVID-19 vaccinations, after also having contacted a victim infant's father outside of protocol to inquire about vaccination status. Hearing officer retired Superintendent Chris Kenwick said that her actions of discredit and perceived abuse of police power needed to be addressed and taken seriously. A Carlton Place salon was recently flagged for possible risks of infection. The findings of the investigation by Southeast Public Health at Galleria Nails, Spa, and Eyelashes on McNeely Avenue included the discovery of equipment that was not adequately cleaned and disinfected. Seth narrowed the affected clients down to those who received manicure, pedicure, or waxing services between July 4, 2023 and August 12, 2026. And although they added that no bloodborne infection was directly linked to the failed standards at the salon, such ailments as hepatitis B, hepatitis C, or even HIV could not be ruled out. The issues at the salon have since been corrected, but the health unit still recommends that those who recently visited should discuss their personal risk with a healthcare provider. Yes, not all maple syrup is the same, and yes, it can fly under the radar of even major grocers covering Ottawa, who now find themselves in the thick of a lawsuit against a Quebec producer accused of selling watered-down maple syrup labeled as pure, and at a considerable discount compared to other producers. The lawsuit was updated earlier this month to include the grocery chains due to a lack of due diligence on their part to validate the low-price offering of the Steve Bourdeau maple syrup cans against other brands, despite the Bourdeau brand continuing to defend its practices. Although still pending court approval, the suit also has provisions for consumer refunds and possibly another $100 compensation in damages for those who made Bourdeau purchases since April of 2023. From the Skywards News Center, I'm Joe Marichalatin.
0: 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Ottawa weather.
2: Today we have a high of 24 with a 30% chance of showers. Overnight tonight we have a low of 11 with a 30% chance of rain. Tomorrow sunny with a high of 25. Overnight we have a low of 11 with clear skies. And Saturday sunny with a high of 27. Overnight we have a low of 16 with a 40% chance of showers. And that's your Skywards weather. I'm Antonia Altabonte.
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Mix 98.5 and Midnight Sun. Good morning. It is the Dylan Black Show. Okay, to warm your heart this morning, apparently this is behind the scenes footage when Harrison Ford appeared on Sesame Street at the beginning of the season. And now they are unveiling he and the Cookie Monster. And you might recognize this theme. So adorable. Of course, they're eating cookies while doing that, and I will definitely be doing that later on today, eating the cookies, maybe the Indiana Jones theme, we'll see, right? It is Bruno Mars and Marry You. The Dylan Black Show is on Mix 98.5. Good morning.

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1: 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Good morning. It is the Dylan Black Show. So educators, perhaps this is an idea as you approach the new school season. A teacher is going viral for creating a fart corner in her classroom for her students. She is out of Houston. Have a listen to this.
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0: their booties up and fart, there is absolutely zero shame. 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
1: 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And I said fart on the radio a couple of times here this morning now. It is Dracula on Mix 98.5, the Dylan Black Show.

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98.5 and Serena Ryder. That is better now. Good morning. It is the Dylan Black Show today at 29 degrees. And a new poll has asked, have you ever pretended to be sick to get out of work or school? 54% admitted yes. And I guess the other percentage lied. Yeah. 6% said not sure if they have. 4% would prefer not to say. But yeah, I guess 36% said yes. Now, I don't know about, you, but eventually it will get, you know, the old story, the boy who cried wolf, right? And then you do get sick, but then you've taken time off because you're already sick, in quotation marks. Hopefully you have a healthy day today. Enjoy the work day. It is Mr. Big, and to be with you on Mix 98.5.

0: 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Traffic.
1: We have a crash on the Queensway westbound just after the split. Expect delays from Ennis to about Nicholas. Queensway eastbound stopping go from Woodruff to Parkdale. And I'm not seeing any major incidents on our bridges. It looks like the crash in Gatineau has fully cleared out. And we have a crash now at Ogilvie Road just by Blair. Also an accident on Ennis Road near the Queensway ramps. 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And that's the latest traffic. 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
1: Today we have a high of 24 with a 30% chance of showers. Overnight tonight we have a low of 11 with a 30% chance of rain. Tomorrow sunny with a high of 25. Overnight we have a low of 11 with clear skies. And Saturday sunny with a high of 27. Overnight we have a low of 16 with a 40% chance of showers. And that's your Skywards weather. I'm Antonia Altabonte.
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Mix 98.5 and Usher. Yeah, good morning. It is the Dylan Black Show. So today with the Humidex 29, and tomorrow should be a sunny day, 25, 27 degrees on Saturday, and sunshine. So City Councillor Ralston King says, come to this. Overbrook Day is happening tomorrow. It is a community celebration. If we do get rain, they will move it to the 28th, but I don't see that happening. It is taking place from 4 to 8 at the Overbrook Community Center at 33 Quill. And I guess there is going to be a movie beginning at 8 p.m. as well. Free barbecue. You've got a DJ, painting, a temporary tattoo station, and much more. So that is super fun. The Overbrook Day, brought to you by the Overbrook Community Association. They also go by OCA. Something to do tomorrow with the kids, perhaps. It is Virginia to Vegas and Better Man. My name, Dylan Black, and this is Mix 98.5. Good morning. 36 hours

Mix 98.5 and Body Rate. That is Something to Talk About. I'm Dylan Black. So today for lunch, perhaps, what about this? Burgers to beat MS, multiple sclerosis, of course, brought to you by A&W. They've been doing this for years, and it is simple. $2 from every teen burger sold at A&W will go towards MS Canada. Bring your appetite to beat MS. Now, I've done this, as mentioned, over the past bunch of years, and A&W is, we all have our preferences, but I have to say that their burgers pretty darn good. So today, it is burgers to beat MS. Perhaps an idea for you for lunch. Ariana Grande. And we can't be friends on Mix 98.5.

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3: Ottawa weather.
4: Today we have a high of 24 with a 30% chance of showers. Overnight tonight we have a low of 11 with a 30% chance of rain. Tomorrow sunny with a high of 25. Overnight we have a low of 11 with clear skies. And Saturday, sunny with a high of 27. Overnight, we have a low of 16 with a 40% chance of showers. And that's your Skywards weather. I'm Antonia Altabonte.

Mix 98.5 and The Weeknd, and we are ever so close to The Weeknd. Today gonna feel like 29 degrees, tomorrow a beautiful day, Saturday a beautiful day, and the friendly reminder that supervised beaches, noon to 7, wraps up on the 30th of the month, so you have 10 days to enjoy Mooney's Bay, Britannia, Westboro, and Petrie. Then I guess it is like swim at your own risk. So, like, if you see, like, Jaws coming at you, nobody's going to say, look out, I'm here to save you. You got to save yourself. It is Donna Lewis on Mix 98.5.

Mix 98.5 and White Snake, and good morning. It is the Dylan Black Show. So thank you again to the team at Yuck Yucks for having me out last night to host. It was the Mike McDonald Summer Comedy Competition, night one of the semifinals. And I got home kind of late, kind of dragging myself around today, but four people advanced, two to the wild card show on September 2nd, two directly to the finals. And we do it every year in the name of Mike McDonald that received a liver transplant a bunch of years back. So we got extra time with Mike. Beadonor.ca. If you're thinking about signing up to donate your organs, please have a look. And we'll do it again tonight, by the way, at 8 o'clock at Yuck Yucks, Mix 98.5.

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1: 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I'm Sam Hudson, and that's what's happening, Ottawa.
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0: Sticks 98.5 and Noah Kahan. That is Stick Season. Good morning. It is the Dylan Black Show. Shaft, remember that song?
1: They say this cat Shaft is a bad mother.
0: 1971, that is Isaac Hayes, and Isaac was born on this day. 1942, we did lose him back in 2008. Of course, he was also the voice of a Chef in South Park, and I thought maybe I'll find a clip or two of Chef from South Park and play it for you here this morning. Couldn't find anything that wasn't a little bit not appropriate. Okay. Connie Chung, former newswoman. Married to Maury Povich, 80 years young today. Robert Plant from Led Zeppelin is 78. And Andrew Garfield turned 43 today. So happy birthday if you're celebrating in any capacity. Taylor Swift is coming up right now. It is Talk. And I know Joanna loves this song. It is Runaway to Mars on Mix 98.5.

Mix 98.5 and Taylor Swift Delicate, and I'm sure that Bushy is delicate as well. The one-year-old kitty that we introduced you to last week, part of a River's Rescue with Carter Brown and his doggy River. You know what? We have a brand new one coming up this afternoon to help out the Liston Animal Hospital and the Ottawa Humane Society. If you want to see a picture of Bushy, adorable, beautiful, you can simply check out our social media, our Instagram, our Facebook account as well, and help out. Get a forever friend. It is Adam Rodway and Runaround on Mix 98.5. Good morning. Oh,

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Good morning. It is the Dylan Black Show. So this is interesting, I guess. The people have been asked about AI, weighing in whether they're more excited or concerned about it. In the latest report, I guess we're less amped than ever before. 9% are more excited than concerned. 52% admit they're more concerned than excited. Another 37% equally concerned and excited. Does this make any sense? Maybe not. But one group feels a little differently. People aged 50 to 64 are the only group where a majority didn't have the more concerned than excited response. They don't love it, so they won't be caught, I guess, making out with a chatbot online. Only 8% of them are more excited than concerned, but you could say that they are the least freaked out of all the age groups. AI, super fun. And when somebody posts a photo or make that like a poster of an event and then you see people freak out about it, I think we just have to accept that it is here. Brian Adams and Cuts Like a Knife is on Mix 98.5. Good morning.

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0: Ottawa weather.
3: Today we have a high of 24 with a 30% chance of showers. Overnight tonight we have a low of 11 with a 30% chance of rain. Tomorrow sunny with a high of 25. Overnight we have a low of 11 with clear skies. And Saturday, sunny with a high of 27. Overnight, we have a low of 16 with a 40% chance of showers. And that's your Skywards weather. I'm Antonia Altabonte.

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0: Mix 98.5 and Lady Gaga with Bradley Cooper. And at Shallow, I'm Dylan Black. So a woman in Philadelphia described her terrifying encounter with a man who police say threatened and chased six people last week within a half an hour while wearing a Chucky-style mask. Remember Child's Play? Here is Jamaica, one of the women that fought back against the wanted man.
1: Across from the intersection and say, hey, there's someone behind you. So I figured that if anything was going to happen, I wanted to see it with my own two eyes. He just seemed so disoriented about what his goals actually were. Like, I had bags. He wasn't reaching for those. It didn't seem like he had a clear goal to, like, actually get in La Colombe to do anything. So I was like, okay, well, let's see if you can fight. And he couldn't.
0: Okay, Chucky. Oh, look out when you see somebody wearing a Chucky mask. I'd be even more concerned if it was a Jason Voorhees hockey mask, right? Bieber is on Mix 98.5.

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98.5 and Lips Inc. in Funky Town, and I'm Dylan Black. So today, we're looking at a high around, well, 24, but with the humidex around 29 degrees, maybe some light rain. It did come down like crazy at one point yesterday, so we're hoping for maybe a clear day today. Tomorrow, 25 and 27 Saturday. Plenty of sunshine coming up. 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

0: 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Good morning. It is the Dylan Black Show. So not many big movies hitting theaters this weekend. Of course, Spider-Man still raking it in. Speaking of, Andrew Garfield is in a new one, and it is his birthday today as well. But have a listen to this, a portion of the trailer to the Magic Faraway Tree.
1: Spider-Man. This is Fran.
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1: He's a little hard of hearing on account of all the saucepans. Mr. What's-his-name? Mr. Oom Boom Boom.
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0: So kind of has this sort of Wizard of Oz feel. Of course, it is an adventure movie, and I'm not sure how it is going to do family fantasy. Claire Foy's in it as well. So hey, perhaps... Maybe not. It is Loud Luxury and Uh-Oh on Mix 98.5, the Dylan Black Show.

Mix 98.5 and at Chapel Roan, the Pink Pony Club. Good morning. It is the Dylan Black Show. A good old-fashioned corn roast and barbecue happening today, brought to you by MPP Stephen Blay and MP Mary France Lalonde, Petrie Island, from 5 until 8, with plenty of activities and fun for the whole family. It is going to be a good time. Who doesn't love a corn roast, a barbecue, a put-together? Thank you, Stephen and Mary France, for getting the community together. Petrie Island begins at 8. It is Rev Whitney. My name, Dylan Black. This is Mix 98.5.

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2: Today we have a high of 24 with a 30% chance of showers. Overnight tonight we have a low of 11 with a 30% chance of rain. Tomorrow sunny with a high of 25. Overnight we have a low of 11 with clear skies. And Saturday, sunny with a high of 27. Overnight, we have a low of 16 with a 40% chance of showers. And that's your Skywards weather. I'm Antonia Altabonte.

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1: 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Good morning. It is The Dylan Black Show, and it will be a fantastic weekend, I guarantee. Okay, maybe I shouldn't guarantee, but it should be sunny tomorrow and Saturday. Today we could see some sun, maybe some light rain. And it is National Radio Day. Thank you. It is also National Bacon Lovers Day.
2: Bacon.
1: 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It is tasty and expensive nowadays as well. So enjoy National Bacon Lovers Day while you have the radio on all day. 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

Mix 98.5 and U2. I'm Dylan Black. The Ottawa Student Transportation Authority says it is expecting a smooth start to the new school year with no long-term bus route cancellations expected this fall. The Transportation Authority oversees school bus service for the students in the Ottawa-Carleton District School Board and the Ottawa Catholic School Board. I guess when asked if they had enough bus drivers for all students ahead of the first day of classes on September 1, they said, "As we prepare for the upcoming school year, we are pleased to share that we expect a smooth start to the school year and do not anticipate any long-term bus route cancellations for startup. So that is good news. We'd like to have a smooth start. And most importantly, like getting the kids to and fro school safely without anxiety, that would be kind of nice, right?" It is Olivia Dean on Mix 98.5.

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Mix 98.5 and Billie Eilish and the Birds of a Feather. Good morning. It is the Dylan Black Show. The Bell's Corners Business Improvement Area has something fun happening this weekend on Saturday. It is the Bell's Corners Summer Bash, and it will be a long day of fun for the whole family, food trucks and stuff for the kids, music, of course. 35 Robertson Road by the Canadian Tire. A whole day of family fun to help celebrate Ottawa 200 as well. 11 to 6, the Bell's Corners Summer Bash 2026. And we should have good weather for it as well. Enjoy. Sean Hook is on Mix 98.5.

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Mix 98.5 and Ed Sheeran getting right into your feels and thinking out loud. Good morning. It is the Dylan Black Show. So give blood today, 1575 Carling Avenue. There is a clinic in Orleans as well. They were mentioning a couple of weeks back that the supply down 20%. And a pile of you have gone out and given blood. That is good. I've given blood this past weekend. And hey, if you are eligible, make that appointment. Bring friends. Have fun. It, simple as that. Walk away with cookies. I wanted to take a whole box. I was like, I am going to take this whole box of cookies and enjoy them. Because, you know, hey, you need to get that the blood sugar back up, right? Anyway, blood.ca. You'll feel good and be happy to know that you've saved a life. It is Preston Pablo and 'Cause I Do on Mix 98.5.

Mix 98.5 and Ricky Martin. And you know, if you've ever seen the video, he's got moves. And I guarantee Carter Brown has those same moves while up on the boat. He's in his boat and he's living La Vida Loca, dancing like 1999 Ricky Martin. We've got Carter Brown coming up with Ottawa's Perfect Music Mix. He'll have another Rivers Rescue for you as well to help out the Liston Animal Hospital and the Ottawa Humane Society. I'm Dylan Black. Thank you for being here on this National Radio Day. This is Mix 98.5.

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3: Today we have a high of 24 with a 30% chance of showers. Overnight tonight we have a low of 11 with a 30% chance of rain. Tomorrow sunny with a high of 25. Overnight we have a low of 11 with clear skies. And Saturday, sunny with a high of 27. Overnight, we have a low of 16 with a 40% chance of showers. And that's your Skywards weather. I'm Antonia Altabonte.

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Literally. 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Congratulations to History Nightclub / Concert Venue opening tonight. And performing for the first show, the Wallflowers.

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Oh, it's a big day here at Mix 98.5. My dog River is at the groomers right now getting ready. He's got a brand new outfit to wear. He's gone through all the nominees and picked a River's Rescue. We'll have that coming up after 4 o'clock today. An animal from the Ottawa Humane Society in need of their forever home. Think about it. Maybe you could at least share the post we'll put on our social media feeds later on.

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0: How can you tell it's a weekday in Ottawa in the summer of 2026? This is Mix 98.5. A nice day today, on a Thursday, no less. Just a few clouds, 24. Partly cloudy, 25 tomorrow. That's good. And then, of course, the weekend, rain on the way.
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1: 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We play the hits of today and great throwback tracks. And I'm Carter Brown, and I want to just take a second and sincerely thank you for listening to radio. And it doesn't even have to be this station. But today is National Radio Day. For my money, radio is still like the greatest value out there. You don't have to pay to listen to it like everything else. Yes, you get some commercials here and there, but you also get to know what's going on in your local community. You get to be introduced to music you might have not otherwise listened to if you were, you know, curating your own playlist. And it's just sort of a voice, a friend, right? 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And maybe you can't talk back to me, but I feel a sense of community. 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Also of note today, it's Bacon Lovers Day. Who doesn't love it? And if you don't, you know you're lying to yourself, right? Let me just play you the sounds of bacon sizzling as we introduce the next song on this National Radio Day, Bacon Lovers Day. Two beautiful things combined as one on Mix 98.5.

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0: Ottawa weather.
2: Today we have a high of 24 with a 30% chance of showers. Overnight tonight we have a low of 11 with a 30% chance of rain. Tomorrow sunny with a high of 25. Overnight we have a low of 11 with clear skies. And Saturday, sunny with a high of 27. Overnight, we have a low of 16 with a 40% chance of showers. And that's your Skywards weather. I'm Antonia Altabonte.

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0: the best from back in the day and the best of today. 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And actually, Olivia Rodrigo is the best. Wait till you hear this story about how she paid for someone's college. Just someone on the internet. I'll let Jamie Causo tell the whole story in her own words. But Olivia Rodrigo, what an incredible, generous gesture.
1: Olivia Rodrigo paid for my final semester of college. And I almost never told you that, not because I wasn't grateful, but because I didn't want something that meant so much to become a public spectacle. Because I'm closing this chapter, I didn't want to leave without saying thank you. Olivia first commented on my birthday video and wished me a happy birthday. That alone meant so much to me. Then I made a video explaining how I was a first-generation student struggling to pay my final semester's tuition. I wasn't asking people to pay for it. I wasn't asking for pity. I was just being honest. Olivia reached out to me privately. She told me she loved my videos and I was a source of positivity and light for her. And she wanted to help me graduate. And she did. Olivia, I don't know if you'll ever understand how much that means to me. You made me feel like I belong on this platform. You didn't owe me anything. You just chose to show kindness to a stranger. You've always been about giving back to others, and that's something I'll take with me forever.
0: That is so nice. Quick, make a video. Olivia Rodrigo might be watching.

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1: Here's what's happening, Ottawa. 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
1: 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I'm Sam Hudson, and that's what's happening, Ottawa.
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0: could break my heart.
1: Okay, this is cute. Last night, the Capitol Fair was date night. That was the theme. Isn't every night when you go to a fair kind of a date night? Great place for a date. And yes, it continues tonight. Hopefully the skies don't open up again like they did last night. Forecast looks pretty good for it, and a nice day tomorrow. Enjoy it while it lasts. Showers are back this weekend.

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0: Mix 98.5 plays the best throwback tracks like Blondie. And I got some Bryan Adams coming up, the piano classic, Straight from the Heart. Speaking of pianos, what a moment that happened at Ottawa Pianos and Keyboards yesterday. And maybe these kind of moments happen all the time. We just don't get to see them on social media because, you know, it's not usually a very happy place. But a construction worker just came down, set his orange juice down, and started playing on the piano. Beautifully, he played A Christmas Carol. And everybody's commenting on their post that was on Facebook about how talented he is. And who is this guy? Because you can't see him. It's his back to the camera. But according to some sleuths on there, he works for O'Leary's Limited Concrete. That's just one of the posts. It's of the 50 or so posts of people's reaction to this guy. Can I just play a little bit of it for you here? Because this is really just an incredibly nice moment, and we don't get to see enough sort of nice moments on the internets, do we? Thank you, Ottawa Pianos and Keyboards, for sharing this. And thank you to Mystery Piano Player, whoever you are. You made our day. We'll put a link of this video for you up on the Mix 98.5 Facebook page.
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1: Ottawa weather.
3: Today we have a high of 24 with a 30% chance of showers. Overnight tonight we have a low of 11 with a 30% chance of rain. Tomorrow sunny with a high of 25. Overnight we have a low of 11 with clear skies. And Saturday sunny with a high of 27. Overnight we have a low of 16 with a 40% chance of showers. And that's your Skywards weather. I'm Antonia Altabonte.

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Coming up on the very same day as Rivers Rescue, a study out on people's buying habits for their dog food. 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

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Don't mess with Ariana Grande's lawyers. This is Mix 98.5. She's been given special permission by a judge to issue expedited subpoenas to reveal hacker identities. People that broke into her own, cloud or whatever, got a hold of her music and released it early. Oh, yeah, she's going after them. Let's hope she, probably not even about the money, right? The principle of things. Let's hope she gets some justice. She deserves it.

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get the hits of today like the weekend and great throwbacks like John Waite coming up in a second on Mix 98.5. And I'm Carter Brown. Yes, I'm a dog lover, dog owner. I like my cats too, but ever since River came into my life, it's been a new set of priorities, including what I eat. And I'm not alone. Listen to this. Half of dog owners prioritize their pet's diet over their own. Guilty as charged. A new survey found that 49% pay more attention to their dog's diet than their own. Now, mind you, this was a survey commissioned by the Pets Table. You know, they sell the really fancy dog foods. But the study revealed that 45% believe their dog eats higher quality food than they do. 52% of respondents cooked a home meal for their dog within the last month. That's probably true. I can't imagine, like, heaven forbid, if I had no money, if I had $5 in my wallet and I had no food on the shelf, I think I'd buy the dog food first. And it probably wouldn't be the cheap stuff either. Despite 70% of people in the survey feeling confident about the food safety knowledge, 25% admit to feeding their dog something they found that was a little bit past its due date.

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2: Overnight tonight, we cool down to a low of 11 with a 30% chance of showers. Tomorrow, we have a high of 25 with sunny skies. Overnight, we have a low of 11 with clear skies. And Saturday, sunny with a high of 27. Overnight, we have a low of 17 with a 70% chance of showers. And that's your Skywards weather. I'm Antonia Altabonte.

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So you been to any of the fairs, including the Capitol Fair that continues tonight through the weekend? There's all sorts of new foods to try. But wait till you hear some of the foods they have at the CNE in Toronto this year, including a crab.

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Ah, come on, treat yourself. It's only once a year. Fair season is here. This is Mix 98.5. Not just the games of chance in the Midway, but the great foods, or the not-so-healthy foods, as the case may be. Do they have anything like this at any of the Ottawa fairs? I know Capital Fair's back on tonight. But at the CNE in Toronto, they have this bizarre culinary mashups this year that everybody's talking about. I remember going to the CNE as a kid. I know we had our X here, which we all, you know, miss very much. It's kind of become the Capital Fair. But the CNE is still a big thing. Sort of like a rite of passage at the end of summer. Anyway, some of their food treats include, I hope you have a strong stomach as I tell you about them. I mentioned already the Kraft Dinner Smoothie. Is it served warm or cold? What, do they just put like Kraft Dinner in a blender and mix it with? Oh, God, that's disgusting sounding. Here's another one. Cotton candy top jerk chicken hot dog. I can't even do a jerk chicken hot dog. Thank you very much. But two more for you. Pickled cheesecake pops. God. What is it emphasizing? The cheesecake or the pickle? Maybe you could do. No, it's wrong. And one last one. This one sounds tasty compared to the rest. Ramen fried frog legs. Hey, hey. Bon appetit.

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Well, now that we have you hungry, today is Bacon Lovers Day. 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
0: 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Traffic.
2: We are still seeing that crash eastbound on the 417 just before Maitland. The rest of your highway is dealing with some stop-and-go volume as well. In town, Sevierville, just before Innis Road, there is an ongoing collision. We're also dealing with an ongoing crash at River Road just north of Rideau. As for your bridges on the way into Gatineau, nothing out of the ordinary that'll slow you down. 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And that's the latest traffic. I'm Dan Tashiro.
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3: Overnight tonight, we cool down to a low of 11 with a 30% chance of showers. Tomorrow, we have a high of 25 with sunny skies. Overnight, we have a low of 11 with clear skies. And Saturday, sunny with a high of 27. Overnight, we have a low of 17 with a 70% chance of showers. And that's your Skywards weather. I'm Antonia Altabonte.
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0: 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We're all about the animals. Time for River's Rescue. I'm Carter Brown with my dog, River, here every Thursday. River picks another animal in need of a home from the Ottawa Humane Society. Well, they kind of help out a little bit. Wait till you see the little puppy dog up there now. Well, he's 6 years old. He's not a puppy dog, but I love the sombrero hat. They gave us a bunch of pictures we could use, but I just went with the sombrero because he looks adorable. This year, this week's dog is Loki. What a cutie, a six-year-old Labrador Retriever mix. He's looking for his forever home, and I think he'll find it pretty quickly once we get the word out. Loki would do best in a home without young children, where he can be the only pet, the center of attention. You know, we all like that. He is sweet, he's playful, he's affectionate, and he's happiest when he's spending time with his favorite people. He's always ready to share his silly side during playtime, a.k.a. the picture with sombrero. Loves to soak up attention and curl up beside you for some cuddles. Oh, the love he could bring into your life and the love you could bring into his. Or maybe somebody you know. Share the post up on the Mix 98.5 Facebook page and Instagram. Let's find Loki a happy home for him and his sombrero. It's River's Rescue. We do it every Thursday on Mix 98.5 for the Ottawa Humane Society and Liston Animal Hospital.
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1: 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Ottawa weather.
2: Overnight tonight, we cool down to a low of 11 with a 30% chance of showers. Tomorrow, we have a high of 25 with sunny skies. Overnight, we have a low of 11 with clear skies. And Saturday, sunny with a high of 27. Overnight, we have a low of 17 with a 70% chance of showers. And that's your Skywards weather. I'm Antonia Altabonte.
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0: So do we have a deal or do we not have a deal? This is Mix 98.5. Trump says we have a deal. Yeah, what good is it? He says he has deals with Iran all the time, too, and look what keeps happening there. Anyway, Canadian negotiators are down in Washington. We won't say anything to upset anybody. We'll let Rosie O'Donnell do that. Have you been following Rosie filling in on Jimmy Kimmel this week? It's great. She's getting her revenge on someone who called her a pig and all sorts of terrible things over the years.
1: A special hello to those of you watching from home and from the White House. But I do have some bad news for President Petty Roosevelt. That's all I'm going to say about you tonight, sweetheart.
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This is a big night for Ottawa nightlife. Tonight's the night. History Nightclub opens. History Nightclub / concert venue. The first band to take the stage tonight will be the Wallflowers. So congratulations to everybody involved. What do they say? Break a leg. Enjoy history in the making.

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0: 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Traffic.
2: I'm seeing an ongoing crash southbound on the 416 on-ramp just after the 417. The rest of your highway is dealing with some stop-and-go volume. There are a few ongoing issues to be aware of. I am seeing a collision at Colonel By Drive just before Hawthorne. There is also an ongoing crash headed northbound on Carling at Bronson. If you're on the way into Gatineau, expect some slowdowns, particularly at the Champlain Bridge. 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And that's the latest traffic. I'm Dan Tashiro.
0: 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Ottawa weather.
3: Overnight tonight, we cool down to a low of 11 with a 30% chance of showers. Tomorrow, we have a high of 25 with sunny skies. Overnight, we have a low of 11 with clear skies. And Saturday, sunny with a high of 27. Overnight, we have a low of 17 with a 70% chance of showers. And that's your Skywards weather. I'm Antonia Altabonte.
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Harry Styles coming up on Mix 98.5. He's, what, about a week away from his residency starting at Madison Square Gardens, and Uber is cashing in on it. This is actually kind of clever. They're going to run shuttle buses or shuttle limos from New York City airports right to Madison Square Gardens. So if you were going down to Harry Styles, you could ride in style in the Disco Together $25 shuttle. I'm sure it's going to be packed with other Harry Styles fans. Starts next week, the big residency at Madison Square Gardens.

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1: 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Traffic.
7: The earlier crash that we had southbound on the 416 on ramp at the 417 has since been cleared. The rest of your highway is dealing with some stop and go volume. In town, I'm only seeing one ongoing issue that might cause some slowdowns. That is an ongoing crash northbound at the intersection of Colonel By and Hawthorne. If you're on the way into Gatineau, we are seeing some slowdowns at the Champlain Bridge. All other bridges are moving well. 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And that's the latest traffic. I'm Dan Tashrow.
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0: Ottawa weather.
8: Overnight tonight, we cool down to a low of 11 with a 30% chance of showers. Tomorrow, we have a high of 25 with sunny skies. Overnight, we have a low of 11 with clear skies. And Saturday, sunny with a high of 27. Overnight, we have a low of 17 with a 70% chance of showers. And that's your Skywards weather. I'm Antonia Altabonte.
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People are still talking about Madonna's nominations for the MTV VMAs. How is it she was able to best Taylor Swift? Well, the Confessions 2 movie, videos, and music release. That's what did it. MTV Awards coming up next month from LA.

If you find yourself online tonight doom scrolling, you know, you could make this world a better place while you're at it. Share the post from Rivers Rescue today. What a cute dog, Loki and his sombrero. It's up on the Mix Facebook page and Instagram. Give it a share. 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

Hey, a shout out to anybody heading out to Nostalgica tonight. That's that festival of cover bands they have at LeBreton Flats every year. Tonight, the music of Billy Joel and the music of Elton John. Weather looks pretty good at this point, but you know, it's Ottawa this summer. Bring an umbrella.

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2: I am seeing a crash westbound on the 417 just after Maitland. The rest of your highway is dealing with their usual stop-and-go volume. And in town, there is an ongoing crash to be aware of southbound at Woodruff just before Hunt Club. If you're on the way into Gatineau, I'm not seeing any issues on any of your bridges. 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
3: Overnight tonight, we cool down to a low of 11 with a 30% chance of showers. Tomorrow, we have a high of 25 with sunny skies. Overnight, we have a low of 11 with clear skies. And Saturday, sunny with a high of 27. Overnight, we have a low of 17 with a 70% chance of showers. And that's your Skywards weather. I'm Antonia Altabonte.
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0: 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Traffic.
1: On the Queensway eastbound and westbound, I'm just seeing volume through Parkdale and Green Bank. Other than that, I'm not seeing any issues with Highway 416. And actually, a heads up that Highway 174 eastbound, we're dealing with construction-related delays through Limoges Road. City streets, we're dealing with a crash just at Woodruff and Hunt Club. Also an accident on the QTZB Mekin. It looks like this is headed eastbound just by Island Park Drive. 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With the latest traffic, I'm Antonia Altabonte.
0: 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Ottawa weather.
1: Overnight tonight, we cool down to a low of 11 with a 30% chance of showers. Tomorrow, we have a high of 25 with sunny skies. Overnight, we have a low of 11 with clear skies. And Saturday, sunny with a high of 27. Overnight, we have a low of 17 with a 70% chance of showers. And that's your Skywards weather. I'm Antonia Altabonte.
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